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0: CJUV FM at 94.1 in Lacombe. The music you grew up with.
1: A few showers or thunderstorms tonight with a low of 9. Tomorrow, a mix of sun and cloud, scattered showers and thunderstorms, and windy, a high of 18. On Monday, sunshine, 23 degrees. Tuesday, it'll be sunny with a high of 28. Current weather conditions and the 7-day forecast can be found anytime on your Central Alberta online app. I'm Judy Peters.

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2: A mix of sun and cloud today, some scattered showers and thunderstorms, windy, a high of 17 degrees. Today's UV index at 6 or high. Partly cloudy tonight, scattered showers and thunderstorms, a low of 6 degrees. Tomorrow it'll be mainly sunny and 23. On Tuesday, sunshine, 28 degrees, and then for Wednesday, partly sunny, small chance of showers and a high of 24. Current weather conditions can be found anytime on your Central Alberta online app. I'm Judy Peters.
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Just west of Highway 11 in Rocky Mountain House. 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
2: A mix of sun and cloud today, some scattered showers and thunderstorms. Windy, a high of 17 degrees. Today's UV index at 6 or high. Partly cloudy tonight, scattered showers and thunderstorms, a low of 6 degrees. Tomorrow it'll be mainly sunny and 23. On Tuesday, sunshine, 28 degrees. And then for Wednesday, partly sunny, small chance of showers and a high of 24. Current weather conditions can be found anytime on your Central Alberta online app. I'm Judy Peters.

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2: Partly cloudy tonight, scattered showers and thunderstorms, a low of 6 degrees. Tomorrow it'll be mainly sunny and 23. On Tuesday, sunshine, 28 degrees. And then for Wednesday, partly sunny, small chance of showers and a high of 24. Current weather conditions can be found anytime on your Central Alberta online app. I'm Judy Peters.
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2: Partly cloudy tonight, scattered showers and thunderstorms, a low of 6 degrees. Tomorrow it'll be mainly sunny and 23. On Tuesday, sunshine, 28 degrees. And then for Wednesday, partly sunny, small chance of showers and a high of 24. Current weather conditions can be found anytime on your Central Alberta online app. I'm Judy Peters.
0: If warm ginger ale, chicken soup, and a hot water bottle made you feel better when you were sick,
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0: 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More music, more memories. Sunny 94.